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Me do.

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1: 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You know, a friend of mine had a chick that used to put him a lot of tricks. He was mad in love with this broad, and she would go off, you know, like, say she was going shopping today and come back day after tomorrow. And every time she came back, he would, you know, take her back with open arms. And Kat said, man, say, you're crazy, you're a fool. Let this broad run over you like that. Man, she's just using you. And the cat said, well, if I am to be considered an instrument of pleasure, then so be it.

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London, city of contrast, where rich and poor rub shoulders. Ladies and gentlemen, tonight, with the aid of the eavesdropping microphone, come with us on a visit round the city of London.

0: Please don't go.
1: Baby, don't go.
0: Baby, don't go.
1: Ow, ow, ow, ow.
0: Come on, baby, hold that shake going on.
1: Yeah. Turn up your transistor radios and

0: This is WOMB, The Womb. And if you, my pets, learn to listen, I'll let you crawl back in. Here is something you should drop to your knees for and worship. But you're too stupid to realize yourselves.
1: Escorté dans un quartier.

Station. 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
3: To give me some love, what don't you want? 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

0: Don't try to test the architect and the original DJ Antalu. Massive!
1: Okay. Yeah, I can do that now. Okay. Yeah, I can do that now.
2: Yeah, the doctor don't know, but New York was killing me.
1: Okay.
2: New York
1: is killing me. Yeah, I can do that now.
2: Bunch of doctors come around, they don't know that New York is killing me.
1: Okay.
2: Yeah, well, I need to go home and take it slow down in Jackson, Tennessee.

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It is not to read it. It is not to write it. It's a great philosophy to be able to read and write man's interpretation of music. But music's own interpretation is to feel it. The music relating to people, love is something everybody relates to. Love is a very powerful force, and in many ways the most positive force on this planet. It's a universal language. Love is definitely a universal language.

0: Love is all. Love is me. 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We're
1: love
0: taking
1: is all, little bigot.
0: And
1: love
0: you're
1: is
0: about
1: real.
0: To
1: love
0: expire. So take the blame.

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Love is you. We're the same. And it's okay to be tired. 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

floor, sinking through the clouds, coming in on the evening flight. 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

culture, scope precisely. Devilish encryption, could never subscribe we. Word, power and sound, moving the molecule. 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

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Baby, baby, baby, baby, he's looking so cute. 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
1: Oh, Africa. Time to wake up from your slumber. 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Stand up for your rights. 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

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Big up the crew, man.

not hustle no rock and roll unless your name's Brewster, cause Brewster's a punk. Parents let go cause it's magic in the air. Criticizing rap shows you're out of order. Stop looking, listen to the phrase of Fred Astaire's, and don't get offended while Mace Dosido's your daughter. A dry camera roll system is now set. Fly around the store under Daisy Productions. It stands for the inner sound, y'all, and y'all can bet that the action's not a trick, but show

visions of their names emblazoned in blood across the pages of history. Huh. None of us may survive this war. Nothing new, pull up your combat boots. The fearless have Zeus as backup. There's no safe place in this war on Terra. There's no safe place in this war. There's no safe place, no squeaky clean position. Yeah, we were warned and informed. Reporters rinse out the angles from filtered propaganda. Don't worry, folks, we won't see any dying on national television. We'll do this as quickly and painlessly as possible. Now bend over.

Prepare yourself for a world war, for a new global order, on order, to maintain a new world order. A tyranny of democracy, 'cause there's only room for one terrorist in this here town. But when the fish and chips and the stars and stripes are down, guess what? The fearless got Zeus as backup. And there's no safe place in this war on terror. There's no safe place in this war on terror. There's no safe place.